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0: Toto, Rosanna. Always a happy memory here. You think? Right? Amy here, Saturday night. I hope you're having a great weekend. Thanks so much for hanging out with me. Coming up next, Journey, Phil Collins, and Rockwell.
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0: Coming up on Hump Day the 17th, the Palacios Community Hub at 1001 5th Street is pleased to partner with the Rose and Matagorda DSHS for a mobile mammography day. 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

More of where that came from in this happy long set. It's Happy Radio 92.5. Cyndi Lauper is on the way. Also, Earth, Wind, and Fire right after we dig up Tom Petty, Refugee, on

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6: Here is a U.S. News update. Together with sports and business news, New Yorkers are celebrating a thrilling possibility as the New York Knicks could soon be champions. If the Knicks win the final game on Saturday, they will become National Basketball Association champions, and their fans are already buzzing with excitement. The New York Knicks are one win away from their first championship in over half a century after a stunning Game 5 victory over the San Antonio Spurs. A remarkable tip-in from OG Anunoby sealed the historic win. The Knicks now return home with a chance to clinch the title. SpaceX made a historic debut on the NASDAQ stock exchange, solidifying Elon Musk's status as the world's first trillionaire. The company set a new record for initial public offerings, marking one of the largest in history. Musk rang the opening bell ahead of the IPO, delivering an inspiring speech about the company's journey. The successful listing is turning everyday employees into overnight millionaires, highlighting a landmark moment for the space industry and capital markets.

Did you see the price of tickets for No Doubt at the Sphere in Vegas? Wow, but what a show. I'm sure you've seen the shorts, right? I couldn't go either. Here's I'm Just a Girl. 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

0: 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What a deal.
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went down to Georgia, he was looking for a soul to steal. He was in a bind because he was way behind and he was willing to make a deal. When he came across this young man sawing on a fiddle and playing it hot, and the devil jumped up on a hickory stump and said, "Boy, let me tell you what. I guess you didn't know it, but I'm a fiddle player too. And if you'd care to take a dare, I'll make a bet with you. Now you play pretty good fiddle, boy, but give the devil his due. I bet a fiddle of gold against your soul, because I think I'm better than you." The boy said, "My name's Johnny, and it might be a sin, but I'll take your bet, and you're gonna regret, because I'm the best as ever been."

The devil bowed his head because he knew that he'd been beat, and he laid that golden fiddle on the ground at Johnny's feet. Johnny said, "Devil, just come on back if you ever want to try again, 'cause I told you once, you son of a gun,

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Alana Miles, Black Velvet. You know, music is really good for the soul. Yeah, if you're kind of in a mood or having a bad day, you can always turn on your favorite tunes and it brings you right out of it. Well, at least that happens for me. But I'm an Aquarius. Anyway.

Bob Thomas. Unwell. Yeah. He's got that distinctive voice. He wrote that for his mom. She wasn't doing too good. It's Happy Radio 92.5. Genesis. Invisible Touch.

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7: The Bay City VFW Post, located on North Highway 60, invites City VFW Post, located on North Highway 60.

0: Are you up for a game night? Well, Caney Creek Church in Wharton is having their game night again on June 19th. That's a week from yesterday. The church is located at West Milam. The exact address is 118 in Wharton. Well, 118 West Milam in Wharton. Does that make more sense? Okay. The fun gets underway at 6 o'clock and it's free to join in. That'll be a good Friday night.
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0: Flock of Seagulls, I Ran So Far Away, Happy Radio 92.5. Don't go anywhere. 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
3: Here is a U.S. news update, together with sports and business news. President Trump has announced that a deal between the United States and Iran will be signed on Sunday. However, Tehran has cast doubt on the timing, stating an exact date has not been decided and it will not be tomorrow. The agreement follows negotiations aimed at ending ongoing hostilities. Scotland have ended their 22-year World Cup drought after a 1-0 victory over Haiti in Group C. John McGinn scored the winning goal in a tense clash, securing the Tartan Army's place in the tournament. The result marks a historic milestone for Scottish football, with fans celebrating the long-awaited qualification at the finals on June 14, 2026. SpaceX made a historic debut on the stock market following its initial public offering, with the company's valuation soaring and solidifying Elon Musk's status as the world's first trillionaire. The IPO set a new record, becoming the largest in history. The event was celebrated as Elon Musk rang the opening bell at the Nasdaq. This landmark moment is transforming everyday workers into overnight millionaires.
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4: Here is a U.S. news update, together with sports and business news. The New York Knicks have won the National Basketball Association championship for the first time in over 50 years. The team clinched the title against the San Antonio Spurs with a score of 94-90 in the fifth game of the best-of-seven series, which took place on Saturday, June 13, 2026. Fans have described the victory as the greatest day of their lives, celebrating in San Antonio following the historic win. The New York Knicks have won their first National Basketball Association championship in 53 years, defeating their opponents in Game 5 of the NBA Finals. Jalen Brunson scored 45 points in the decisive victory and was named Finals Most Valuable Player. The championship marks the end of a long drought for the franchise, which had not won an NBA title since 1973. Fans celebrated wildly across New York City following the historic win. The Senate is facing a critical vote on the Clarity Act, a bill the digital asset industry is pushing forward. Ripple CEO Brad Garlinghouse criticized JP Morgan CEO Jamie Dimon, accusing him of doing a disservice to crypto legislation through intentional misrepresentation. The crypto industry is now urging lawmakers to act on the bill, which aims to provide regulatory clarity for digital assets in the United States.

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6: 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The New York Knicks have won the National Basketball Association championship for the first time in over 50 years. They clinched the title against the San Antonio Spurs with a score of 94-90 in the fifth game of the best-of-seven series. Fans celebrated in San Antonio, calling it the greatest day of their lives. Thousands of New Yorkers had been buzzing with excitement in anticipation of the potential victory. After 53 years, the New York Knicks are NBA champions once again. Jalen Brunson sealed the finals' Most Valuable Player award with a 45-point performance to cap a brilliant championship run. Victor Wembanyama said losing the finals was the biggest lesson of his life. Fans in New York City celebrated wildly, with reactions pouring in from celebrities and athletes. SpaceX has made a historic debut on the stock market, solidifying Elon Musk's status as the world's first trillionaire after the company's record-breaking initial public offering. The IPO set a new record for the largest public market debut ever. Musk celebrated the milestone, joking about the company's early low odds of success. The event has turned everyday workers into overnight millionaires.
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0: Pearl Jam on Happy Radio 92.5. Cranking out Better Man on Sunday morning. And Smokey here with more tunes on the way for you from Duran Duran, Loverboy, and Queen coming up next.
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0: need a friend. 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That's Club Nouveau. Good morning. I'm Smokey Rivers in the throes of summer. If not officially here, the weather certainly is going to be a drippy one all week long here. We're going to have some rain, some thunderstorms in the mix, and highs hovering around 90 degrees.
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0: Happy Radio, getting your Sunday off to a smashing start with Smashing Pumpkins. And Smoky Rivers here with this reminder. The Palacios Community Hub is pleased to partner with the Rose and Matagorda DSHS for a mobile mammography day coming up this Wednesday, the 17th, from 9 in the morning until 3 in the afternoon. Take charge of your health. You have to have an appointment, of course, and a doctor or nurse practitioner's order is required. If you want to sign up for a mammography, 361-972-9990. 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

0: Everybody wants John Bon Jovi, dead or alive, on Happy Radio 92.5. Hello, Smoky Rivers here on Sunday morning with songs on the way for you from Bryan Adams. We got John Mellencamp there and the Thompson Twins in the mix next.
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South Texas summertime weather settling in. Going to be one of those weeks where we're going to have muggy days and a chance for a thunder shower every afternoon with a high every day around 90.

0: would have ever dreamed that show would take a turn for, well, for what it's taken? If you haven't caught up yet, you know, find somebody with Paramount Plus and get into what Rip and Beth are into, because it's getting crazier every week.
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0: on Happy Radio 92.5. Smokey Rivers here with this reminder. 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Every ticket purchased helps support the ministry and their community outreach efforts. 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It runs from 11 until 2 this Thursday. The address is 218 Houston Street. 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

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I'm Smokey Rivers, playing your favorites from the 80s and beyond until noon today. 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Here's The Clash.

0: New York cop turned rock and roll star Eddie Money. Take Me Home Tonight on Happy Radio 92.5. Smokey Rivers here with songs on the way for you. We've got Mr. Mister in the mix, Madness and Bob Seger and the Silver Bullet Band coming up next.
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If the humidity doesn't get you this week, the afternoon thundershowers will. That's what's on the weather menu here in South Texas all week long, with daytime highs around 90.

0: us travel. Happy Radio 92.5 with Mr. and Smokey Rivers here, keeping an eye on the Astros. They're in Kansas City wrapping up their three-game weekend series against the Royals today. They are back home at Daikin Park tomorrow for three against the Detroit Tigers.
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0: Any way you like it. 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That's Journey. Smokey Rivers here. What a great week for the movies. With the kids out of school, the ultimate distraction, Toy Story 5. And the Toy Story franchise never gets weaker. It's always better. And this one's going to be a blockbuster, too. The voices of Tom Hanks, Tim Allen, starts this week at the Movie Bowl Grill.
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5: The news this hour is brought to you by Transport Boats of Palaches, commercial and sportline fishing boats, home of the soft dry ride since 1982. Here is a U.S. news update, together with sports and business news. The New York Knicks have won the National Basketball Association championship for the first time in over 50 years. They defeated the San Antonio Spurs 94-90 in the fifth game of the best-of-seven series. The victory sparked celebrations among fans, with many describing it as the greatest day of their lives. The New York Knicks have won their first National Basketball Association title since 1973, ending a 53-year drought. Jalen Brunson scored 45 points in the decisive game and was named Finals Most Valuable Player. Fans celebrated wildly across New York City following the victory over Victor Wembanyama and the San Antonio Spurs. SpaceX made a historic stock market debut on Friday, with shares surging on the NASDAQ exchange. The company's initial public offering set a new record, becoming one of the largest in history. Chief Executive Officer Elon Musk solidified his status as the world's first trillionaire. The successful listing turned everyday workers into overnight millionaires, with Musk celebrating by ringing the opening bell and joking about the company's early low odds of success. Our thanks again to Transport Boats for bringing us the news this hour.
6: 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My name is Smokey Rivers. 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

0: That song keeps on giving. It's the theme song for the FIFA World Cup matches getting underway this weekend. Beatles come together and Smokey here on Happy Radio 92.5 with music on the way from Carlos Santana and Rob Thomas. Billy Joel and Genesis up next.
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1: 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Yep, we're going to have humid days, maybe thundershowers in the afternoon with highs around 90 all week long.

0: Don't forget about it. Carlos Santana, Rob Thomas together on Happy Radio 92.5. So did you buy your SpaceX stock on Friday? Elon Musk's IPO was the most anticipated and most widely bought coming out party ever for a public company. I have a friend named Mike who's like a casual investor. So he sent me a text on Thursday asking if he should buy some SpaceX stock. He must think I'm related to Warren Buffett. I'm related to Jimmy Buffett. Wrong guy.
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0: Maneater, Daryl Hall, John Oates on Happy Radio 92.5. Smokey here with this reminder on Thursday this week. Join the Sweeney Library for a special demonstration by the Texas A&M Chemistry Roadshow. Remember when you were a kid and you went to these chemistry shows and stuff bubbled over and blew up and stuff and you went, wow, how cool? Well, that's happening this Thursday at the Sweeney Library starting at 2 o'clock. It's for kids between the ages of 6 and 11. Sweeney Library, that's at 205 West Ashley Wilson Road.
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Cars in the driver's seat now.

0: Tom Petty. How about you, huh? Running Down a Dream on Happy Radio 92.5. Hey, I got some great songs coming up for you. Stick around for Falco, the Bangles, and the Stones coming up next.
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Amadeus, like Mozart? Yeah, it's Falco on Happy Radio 92.5. So here we are with the kids home every day. Is that fun for them? For you? If the kids are getting antsy and you have a little summertime vacation and some money, plan a trip to San

0: Antonio. I was watching the basketball playoffs, and they were showing off San Antonio. There's a lot to do there. They have a Six Flags. They have the Riverwalk, of course, great restaurants, the Alamo, San Antonio. A good weekend, or maybe a midweek trip. That would be a good idea.
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0: Thanks for hanging out with Happy Radio 92.5 this morning. I'm Smokey Rivers with this reminder. Caney Creek Church in Wharton is having game night this Friday, the 19th, at the church. Starts at 6 o'clock. They're at 118 West Milam. 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

0: 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Hold On Loosely on Happy Radio 92.5. Smokey here on Sunday morning, getting ready to deal another hand. Nothing but a good time from Poison is coming up, along with Barracuda from Heart. And things can only get better from Howard Jones is next.
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Things can only get better. 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Going to be a muggy week, I'm afraid. We'll have a chance for a pop-up thundershower every afternoon now through the entire work week. The daytime highs hovering around 90 degrees.

0: Things go better with Happy Radio 92.5. Ain't nothing but a good time. Hey, it's Smokey here with this reminder. 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

0: Stand your ground. 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Tom Petty on Happy Radio 92.5. A couple songs before that, we heard from Michael Jackson. And everyone's celebrating Michael these days. His Michael movie is about to overtake Bohemian Rhapsody. The Queen biopic is the most lucrative film in the biopic genre. It'll happen probably today. My 9-year-old niece was walking around with her mom's phone yesterday singing Michael Jackson songs. She saw the movie last week singing Billie Jean is not my love. Michael is contagious. He won't go away.
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It's time for me to vanish into the haze. Thanks for hanging with me this morning here on Happy Radio 92.5. And if you are up next Sunday morning early, turn the radio on. We will have some fun together.

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4: 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Here is a U.S. news update, together with sports and business news. At least 63 people were arrested in Manhattan after the New York Knicks defeated the San Antonio Spurs to win the National Basketball Association championship for the first time in over 50 years. The disorder included a teenager being shot and multiple buses being set on fire. The Knicks clinched the title with a 94-90 victory in the fifth game of the best-of-seven series. Fans celebrated in San Antonio, calling it the greatest day of their lives. The New York Knicks have won the National Basketball Association title for the first time in 53 years. Jalen Brunson scored 45 points in the clinching game to secure the finals' Most Valuable Player award. Fans celebrated wildly across New York City. Victor Wembanyama said losing in the finals was the biggest lesson of his life. The Senate faces a critical deadline on the Clarity Act, a cryptocurrency bill the digital asset industry is urging Congress to pass. Ripple CEO Brad Garlinghouse criticized JPMorgan Chase CEO Jamie Dimon, accusing him of an intentional misrepresentation that harms crypto legislation. The industry is pushing for a vote to establish clear regulations for digital assets. This comes as political pressure mounts on lawmakers to address the regulatory framework for the growing cryptocurrency market. Our thanks again to United Ag for bringing us the news this hour.

serving of the cranberries. That's Dreams. Hello, how do, and how is your mom and them? It's the Paul and Y'all Show checking in for a Sunday afternoon on the Golden Gulf Coast to play the best songs ever and make you happy on Happy Radio.

0: City, also known as Bay City. Hey, it's the Paul and Y'all Show here on Happy Radio 92.5. Good Sunday from the Golden Gulf Coast. It's June the 14th today. We're waving the flag for Flag Day. Maybe monkeying around just a little bit for Monkey Around Day today. Yeah. And if you're a hero who gives blood, today's your day too. What are y'all celebrating all around Bay City and Matagorda County?
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0: Attract. And Murphy, Sam, and Jody go together in a special way, waking you up tomorrow morning here on Happy Radio 92.5 for an amazing week on the Golden Gulf Coast, where the streets have no name. Now, I mean, the streets have names here, but U2 is going to play next.
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0: 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Hey, we can have coffee with first responders and tell them how grateful we are for them. Coming up on Wednesday, and they're going to do that at Refined Fundamentals, 201 North Houston Street in Wharton. Meet the first responders who serve the Wharton County area. 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

By no doubt, it's rare that I like the original version of a song, It's My Life by Talk Talk, and then It's My Life by No Doubt. Both versions, amazing. I just had to chime in there. 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

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Our 12-year-old's been doing a whole lot of moonwalking around the house. 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

0: Gulf Coast. That chemistry there between Stevie Nicks and Tom Petty, totally real. Stevie used to say that Tom was one of her musical heroes, and later on she even joined him and the Heartbreakers on tour. Hard to believe, Stop Dragging My Heart Around almost never happened. Glad it did.
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Freddie Mercury had a pretty hard time convincing the guys in Queen they should go a little disco. 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

0: 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This is the Paul and Y'all Show. I am honored to get to play some of the best songs I can put my hands on for you all Sunday afternoon. 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

much rain in the forecast. 75% chance for more today, 90% Monday, 100% chance of rain on Tuesday, they say, and the rain chance continues throughout the week. Pushing up to 88 today. Tomorrow's high will be 85. 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
6: 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Here is a U.S. news update, together with sports and business news. At least 63 people were arrested in Manhattan after the New York Knicks won the NBA championship for the first time in over 50 years. The Knicks defeated the San Antonio Spurs 94-90 in Texas to clinch the title. Celebrations turned to disorder as a teenager was shot and buses were set on fire. The historic victory marks the team's first championship since 1973, sparking both joy and chaos across the city. The New York Knicks have won their first National Basketball Association championship in 53 years, defeating their opponents in the finals. Star player Jalen Brunson was named Finals Most Valuable Player after scoring 45 points in the decisive game. Fans erupted in celebration across New York City, ending the longest championship drought in franchise history. The Ripple chief executive, Brad Garlinghouse, has publicly criticized JP Morgan Chase CEO Jamie Dimon, accusing him of doing a disservice to cryptocurrency legislation through intentional misrepresentation. This comes as the digital asset industry urges a Senate vote on the Clarity Act. Separately, SpaceX made a historic debut on the stock market on June 12, with Elon Musk solidifying his status as the world's first trillionaire. The initial public offering set a new record for the largest in history. Our thanks again to Transport Boats for bringing us the news this hour.
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0: Love that song, and I got to tell you, one of my favorite songs. I wore this thing out off Foreigner's album back in the day. Jukebox Hero. It's a song you can see in your mind. Plays next, and it's on the way for Sugar Valley on Happy Radio.
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They meet Tuesday nights at 6:30 in the old KC Hall in Edna with a potluck meal. I think you should stop by. 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

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Gloria, Gloria, Laura Branigan is going to sing coming up next here. And that'll go right into the Rolling Stones because variety does not scare us. We play all the

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If you have a moment, send up a prayer for our first responders and our military tonight. And thank you for hanging out with me this afternoon. Don't forget to wake up with Murphy, Sam, and Jody in the morning on Happy Aerosmith.

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3: Here is a U.S. news update, together with sports and business news. At least 63 people were arrested after violence erupted in Manhattan following the New York Knicks' historic National Basketball Association championship win. The team defeated the San Antonio Spurs to clinch their first title in over 50 years. Disorder included a teenager being shot and buses being set on fire. The Knicks secured the championship with a 94-90 victory in the fifth game of the series. Germany have begun their World Cup campaign with a 7-1 victory over Curaçao, as Kai Havertz scored twice in the dominant performance. Meanwhile, Scotland secured a special first World Cup win in 36 years, with John McGinn stating the team has more gears to go up. Brazil battled nerves in a difficult start, drawing with Morocco after a stunning goal from Vinicius Jr. The Department of Justice has cleared the merger between Paramount and Warner Brothers after an 8-month antitrust probe. Regulators determined the deal could actually boost competition in the streaming and entertainment industry. This decision marks a significant shift in media consolidation policy, potentially reshaping the landscape for major studios and their digital streaming platforms.
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4: Good evening. We are very pleased to now bring you today's sermon from the First Baptist Church in Bay City. Every Sunday, the church gives you three ways to hear their sermon. Of course, you can go in person to their service starting at 10:30 a.m. All are most welcome. Secondly, the complete service is live streamed on YouTube. That, of course, also starts at 10:30 a.m. Thirdly, if that time isn't convenient for you, we present you with the sermon itself, usually given by Pastor Mike Zimmerman. This is deliberately played at 6 p.m. to give you a different alternate time to hear his wisdom. Sermons usually last about 35 minutes, and we'll return to our normal programming after it has finished. We hope you find Pastor Mike's wisdom helpful.
5: Good morning. It's good to be here. For those of y'all that are guests, I'm Jason Solis. I've been working with the youth for the last year. And if you're a visitor and the first time here, please come back next Sunday to see the real guy. So I want to first talk to y'all about camp. Aquila, Texas, Latham Springs, Wild Week. It brings emotion quickly back just seeing that. So let me tell you about the kids' experience. You get to see some of that there. There was lots of activities. We all had a great time. Going into it, I prayed, God, please move. Please move within these kids. And my thought was, two or three kids by the end of the week would come forward. 24 out of the 34 kids came forward at camp. On the last full day of camp, I did an activity with them, and I asked them to each give me one word that described and summed up camp for them. And these are just a few of the words. I threw the bag away. I wish I wouldn't have thrown it away, but these are the ones that I could remember. And to me, this tells a lot about what they got out of camp. The words were freeing, community, fulfilling, unburdened, and hope. I also asked them what they thought about the camp, several of them, and if they would want to come back. And I said, well, what was your favorite thing about camp? And of course, I'm expecting to hear the zip line or the water sports or the swing. It was the freedom and the worship. So thank y'all for helping us get them to camp. Thank you for my camp sponsors who went. That was Christy, Kara Cowart, Mike Lee, and Kim Schneider. Thank you. So let me open us in prayer, and then we'll kind of get into this. Dear Lord, I ask that you come to me right now. Give me the guidance. Give me the strength. Give me the words to share your will, Lord. Give me the right words to use in this moment. And let me not be afraid to be vulnerable and let it be heard. Amen. So, Brother Mike explained a little bit why I'm up here. I've gotten to know him very well over the last year. We've met several times. We've had a lot of good phone conversations, probably a few longer than what he was anticipating, because once you finally get me to open up and get to talking, I can really get going. But he asked me, or gave me the thought to sometime share a unedited version of myself. And I quickly said, are you sure? I don't think you want that. And so I don't want anyone up here to think that I'm up here because I'm mighty or I know it all or I'm just up here to be obedient. I'm a sinner and I'm flawed and I honestly don't feel worthy to be up here. So let me tell you about my camp experience. I've told you about the kids. We started off a little rocky at camp. Camp was a little disorganized when we got there, and it was my first time experiencing anything like that, so it was very overwhelming. Worship was to begin that night at 7 o'clock. Those who know me know that I am very prompt. I am at least 30 minutes early wherever I arrive. So we had just a very short walk from our building that we were to worship, so I got our kids there at 6:45. 7 o'clock rolls around, the doors are still locked, we're sitting out on the lawn. 7:30 comes by, 7:45, 8 o'clock. By this point, I'm impatient. I have knocked on the door more than once. I've asked numerous camp sponsors what's going on. So at 8 o'clock, I made a decision. At 8:06, I'm taking our kids and we're going back to our church room. At 8:04, the doors opened. So we went in. And we went in, and just the moment we walked in, it was an amazing experience. It was amazing, overwhelming. And it was a great message that night. He talked about a gentleman named Austin who was so far from the extreme of what you would think of somebody who would ever come back to Christ. And he was a high school student. And the kids really connected with him and fell in love with the story. That night, 15 kids stood up and came forward. And I almost let my pride and my impatience get in the way of what God was trying to do that night. So that was a very humbling thing for me. Not only that, these 15 kids stand up. The guy's speaking. He says, youth leaders, look around. Take note of your kids. And I'm in awe. And he says, now take them and go outside and pray with them. And I'm like, uh-oh. Like, I was hoping for two or three by the end of the week. Like, what do I do? So the whole time we're walking out, I'm just saying, Lord, I need you. I need you. I need you. We got in a circle. We gathered hands. We just prayed. And I told each one of them how proud I was of them. So that was Sunday night. And you think Sunday night's good. Let me tell you about Tuesday night. So after that, I began to get really good at taking notes during the worship service. So I would have something to talk about when we went back to our church room. Tuesday night, I am taking notes. I'm taking the best notes I've taken all week. I'm circling things, I'm highlighting things, I'm underlining things. And I've got this message all planned out in my head. Everything that I plan to do, I've got it, man. This is gonna be the best night. Well, that night we had a different speaker. And the whole order of service was different. We get to the end of the service, and we sing a song like we normally do, and we sing another song. And now I'm a person who connects well with music, but we sing another song, and we sing another song, and we sing another song. And at this point, I'm telling God, God, I'm losing what I had. I'm losing my lesson here. And we sing another song, and I'm just, God, I'm losing it. And finally, I get to the point where I can't even remember anything that I had planned to do. I'm looking at my notes, and they don't make sense at all anymore. And I just, Lord, come to me, help me. Lord, show me what to do. Show me what you want me to do tonight, and I will do it. So I just kind of got this vision, and the Lord speaking to me saying, just pray. Just humble yourself and pray. Get on your knees in front of everyone and just pray. So we gathered up our kids. We went back to our church room and we kind of sat there somber. And I told them what we were going to do. I said, I'm going to get on my knees and I'm going to pray. And I'm going to surrender to the Lord completely. It's going to be awkward. There's going to be moments of silence. But if you feel so led to pray, you join me. Well, I got down and I started praying, and I could hear all the commotion behind me. My eyes are closed, my back is to them, and I just start praying. And you can hear all the sniffles and the cries and everyone behind me. I feel hands on my back. I finished praying, and one by one, they all each started praying and just crying out to the Lord. Some of the leaders started praying. We got up, and everybody just started hugging on each other, loving on each other. And keep in mind, I'm a person that doesn't like to be touched. And I was hugged a lot that night, but it was okay. It was great. I've never felt the Holy Spirit speak to me so clearly like I did that night. So I have a verse here. It's Isaiah 30:21, and it reminded me, your own ears will hear him. Right behind you, a voice will say, this is the way you should go. Whether to the right or to the left. And for me, that was so true that night. That voice was so clear on exactly what I needed to do. So let me back up just a little bit. Before Sunday night, there was an adult meeting, a mandatory meeting we all had to go through with the procedures of camp. But in that meeting, they talked about breaking down the walls with the kids. And I immediately thought, that's a good idea. That's cute. But after Tuesday night, I had no idea the way I would connect with those kids. Our relationship together was completely and forever changed that night. Camp renewed my faith and my spirit. And when I planned camp and did it, I had no idea. It was as much for me as it was for them. So let me tell you about myself. Let me try to paint a picture of my personality. I am shy, extremely shy. I'm one of the biggest introverts you've ever met. Christy and I like to play this game. It's called D&G. It's when we're at the grocery store, and it stands for dodge and go. If we see you at the grocery store, and we didn't plan to see you, and we didn't have a conversation planned in our head, we dodge and go, and we are good at this game. We've been married for, well, we married for 19 years next month, and she is my safety net. We've attended this church our entire marriage, and we have our son Wyatt, who's 16. I don't like going anywhere alone. I don't like crowds. I don't like unfamiliar places. And in fact, we eat at Diamond S every Friday night. I order the exact same thing, the same drink, and I sit in the exact same seat. Except for this last Friday, they moved my table because there was a water leak and it ruined my whole night. It's comfortable for me knowing exactly what to expect. I definitely don't like speaking in public. You can hear the fear in my voice this morning. Some of that emotion is because this is really important to me. But a lot of what you're hearing is fear. I most certainly never viewed myself as a teacher or a leader within this church. I always referred to myself as a baby Christian, and I believed I had way too much to learn first before I started any type of journey. So let me tell you what started this journey. This was about 8 years ago. And keep in mind, I've been coming to this church already for 8 years prior to that. Brother Mike preached a sermon series, and I think it lasted about a month long, about the importance of becoming a member of this church, about baptism, about following Christ, about serving Christ. And it really spoke to me. So I joined. I became a member. About 2 weeks later, I get a phone call asking me to be on the usher team, and I thought, man, that was quick. And kind of telling you about my personality, ushering is uncomfortable for me. To stand at the door and have a smile and greet everyone and try to be friendly and welcoming, that's not easy, but I do it. Now, I've made Wyatt do it with me the whole time, and he usually stands in front of me, and I make them shake the hand first, and that helps. But a few years after that, Christy and I were asked to join the hospitality committee. And we could, that was easy. That was an easy committee to do, and we were able to do it together. We then began helping with Awanas together. And I think they still call it Awanas. I'm not sure if they do. But Awanas is a great place to learn, especially if you consider yourself a baby Christian like me, because you start with the basics. You learn the books of the Bible. You learn where they are. You learn the verses with the kids, and you start building those connections. I've also served now on the finance committee twice. So about 2 to 3 years ago, we were at our favorite campground in New Braunfels, K&L. And I was laying out in the river, and for whatever reason, when I'm out in nature, I seem to connect really well and deeply with God, especially early in the mornings. So I'm laying there in the river on a tube. I have it tied off to a rock, and I'm just laying there. There's a beautiful rock wall on the other side of me. And I was just having a prayer time, just praying to God. And I distinctly remember telling him, God, use me. I am here to do your will. And nothing happened immediately. I wasn't expecting anything to happen immediately. It was just prayer time. Some time goes on, and I was asked to join a D-Life group. Now, these D-Life groups, they had been established for a while and going on. The one I was coming to, they had lost a member and were looking to replace somebody. It was somebody that I had been serving with on these committees that I became friends with and felt comfortable enough that I finally was willing to say yes to a D-Life group, because a D-Life group sounded very uncomfortable to me. We began, they were already partway through the book, and we began a little bit before the D-Life book, before the books of the Bible that Paul wrote. And I tell you, I fell in love with Paul's writing. He's direct, which I appreciate. He doesn't cut corners, and he tells you how it is. I learned what it was to be obedient and what discipleship really looked like. And I decided one night that I no longer wanted to be a lukewarm Christian. Later, probably a few months after that, I got this idea, and I kept getting these ideas to do something, but I didn't know what to do with them. So I came to Brother Mike, and I said, you know, I have this idea of doing this boys' camp, a day camp. 30 things I came up with that I felt like every young man or every Christian should know. He thought it was a great idea, but I did nothing with it. I let myself get overwhelmed. I didn't know where to start. I didn't know where to begin with it. I then served on the youth pastor search committee, and that ended with no luck. I also served then on the youth family pastor committee, and that ended when Brother Mike announced his retirement. At that time, Regina, who was the youth leader, she had already announced that she would be stepping down in the next couple of months. And I could see a gap period in there of a time that we needed somebody. We needed to do something. And I remember one night in the shower just praying, God, use me. I am here to do your will. Show me, God. Give me the strength. Take me out of my comfort zone. Use me how you see fit. You lead and I will follow. So after that prayer, the urges got stronger and stronger to do something. So finally, I approached Brother Mike about helping with the youth. And it was almost like he knew I was coming, because he was like, finally, yes. So we talk about it. We talk about how it'll work, how I can transition in. And I'm thinking 2 to 4 months. That's the timeline I've set and I've given myself. And that was a scary, scary decision. And I told Christy about it. She said, you don't even like kids. I do like kids. I don't like it when they misbehave. And they can be brutally honest. And it takes me a very long time to get warmed up enough to feel comfortable enough to start interacting with them. But here we are almost a year later. I'm still serving. I'm still trying to be obedient to God. And the church focus right now is not looking for a youth pastor. Our focus is hiring a full-time pastor first. And the leadership team can tell you I have been very impatient about that. I have tried to take control of the situation numerous times. And frankly, I've not been okay with it until camp week. Understanding that we all only evolve in God's timing. So, we're a family here. We love each other. We support one another. We care for one another. I love this church. I love all the people in it. And I love this church enough to say, the pastor doesn't make the church. The choir director, he doesn't make the church. Even our youth group, they don't make the church. You make the church. We make the church. The people. So I beg all of you, let's take action now. Let's not wait for the next pastor. Let's start now. Let's not sit and be idle. We can start growing now. We're called as Christians to disciple, to serve. So serve here. Serve in this church. Step in, speak up, get involved. We have the same old people serving on these committees that have for year in and year out. And if you look around, they're getting older. I'm getting older. So you may ask, how can I help? How can I get plugged in? How can I find a Sunday school class and grow in faith? I'm a firm believer in you don't know what you don't know. I'm going to repeat that again because that's kind of, you don't know what you don't know. So I'm going to give you some very specific ways that you can start serving. Serve on a committee when asked. When you get that phone call and you're asked to serve on that committee, say yes. Be part of the team. Get with the committee on committees and let them know you're interested in serving. Awanas. I talked about Awanas. That is a great place to start and learn. Kid Venture is coming up next week. Get with Jordan. Find out where you can get plugged in and help out. Our youth group, help teach, help serve food. Help us clean up at the end of the night. Help us get kids here. Help us get more kids to Sunday school. We need ushers. We're always looking for ushers. We need greeters. We need Wednesday night door watch. Kevin's always looking for people for the choir. Attend a Sunday school class. Build that community there and learn on a deep level. One of the hardest things stepping away to do the youth was stepping away from our Sunday school class. Can I ask all the Sunday school teachers that are here today to stand up, please? If you're a Sunday school teacher, if you'll stand. We've got Bart here, we've got Mike up top. Please look around. Like I said, we've got a couple in the balcony. You can be seated, thank you. Find them after the service. Find them in HEB. Find out what their Sunday school class is about. Find out what their demographic is. Find out what they teach. Get plugged in. Build that community. Build your faith with them. Another way you can serve is audio and video. That's an easy thing to do. You take a turn once a month. Christy does it once a month doing lyrics, and Wyatt does it doing the video for the live stream. That's a great way for a young person to get plugged in and learn. They're better at technology than all of us. So if you're good at the internet, let someone know, get plugged in there. We also need to build a social media presence for our

Be obedient to what God may be leading you to do. Don't let fear hold you back. Don't get in your head like I did. Don't say things like, I'm too shy. I'm not a people person. I don't like speaking or leading in public. I don't know the Bible well enough. I didn't go to seminary. And a big one for me, I didn't want to steer someone wrong and hijack their salvation. I've learned I'm not that powerful. These are all things I told myself. But look how God has used me. Just by being obedient. If I can do this, I promise you can too. And the spiritual growth that has happened in my family this past year has been absolutely incredible. If you feel like you might be good serving on one of these committees, let the leaders know you're interested. And if one of these places seems a little extra scary to you, maybe that's God pushing you, stretching you slowly with each step of obedience like he did me. I've got another verse for you. Paul urges you in 1 Corinthians 12, 4 through 7. There are different kinds of spiritual gifts, but the same Spirit is the source of them all. There are different kinds of service, but we serve the same Lord. God works in different ways, but it is the same God who does the work in all of us. It was not hard for me to find verses for today. It's full of it. It always amazes me too, when you go to the Bible, how you get something different out of it every time. You can read the same chapter over and over, and you read it 6 months later, and you'll get something completely, totally different out of it. Serving on these committees, my Sunday school class, Awana's, D-Life, they all prepared me, and they stretched me to get in front of you today. If you would have told me 2 years ago that I would be serving here, serving like this and this way, I'd say no way. And if you would have said that I would be up here giving a message on a Sunday, I'd say there's a better chance of me getting struck by lightning twice. And it's raining right now. So camp showed me to trust, to continue to be obedient, to be still and listen, to let God strengthen and guide you, to let him soften your heart, to remove the pride, to be vulnerable, so vulnerable. And this is what I've learned the past year. I don't need to understand it. I don't need to know the outcome. I don't even need to know the timeline. And that one is extra tough for me. Camp proved that God has a plan and a path. Camp taught me, Jason, let go. Stop trying to take control. Let the Spirit guide and lead you. Be still and listen and trust. So as I was preparing for this, I texted Dawson, who gave the message a few weeks ago, and I was like, dude, I need help. I need some advice. I don't know where to start. I don't know where to begin. And he gave me some really good advice. But one of them was, just let God give you the words. He did it for you time and time again at camp. When you didn't know what to say, God gave you the words. So, Brother Mike told you about this handout. If you haven't already, please take the time now to read through each one of these as I go into my closing. And come forward at the end of the service and drop it in the box here or in the back. So, become a member of this church. If you've been coming here for a long time, like I was, and you're not a member, become a member. If you've been coming here for just a short time,

0: but you feel like this is your family, this is can be your home, this is where you can fit in, join our family and become a member. Find a place to be obedient. I encourage you, find ways to serve within this church. Find a Sunday school class to fit in and learn. It just may be a start to a wonderful spiritual journey in you, like it's been in me. We need new ideas. We need fresh blood. We need more help. But most importantly, we need young families to fill this place. Help us find them. Help us reach them. They are the future of this church. In Acts 20:24, it says, "But my life is worth nothing to me unless I use it for finishing the work assigned me by the Lord Jesus. The work of telling others the good news about the wonderful grace of God." Do you know what scares the devil more than seeing you sit in a church pew? See you become the church. I am so glad I got stretched out of my comfort zone and I began this journey. I'm so glad I came forward to become a member of this amazing church. Look where it has led me. Look what God has done. I am so glad I did. I am so glad I gave. Thank you to those whom I've served with. Thank you for giving to the Lord. Thank you for being obedient. Because of you all, I am a life that has been changed. So I'd like to ask you to stand, and I will close us in prayer. But before I do that, has God been speaking to you this entire service? Has he been whispering to you, it's time? It's time to trust him. It's time to surrender to him. It's time to stop sitting on the sidelines and take the next steps of obedience. God doesn't need perfect people. He just wants obedient ones. He uses ordinary people just like me. And if God is speaking to you, your heart today, please come forward and be obedient as I pray. Dear Lord, thank you. Thank you for giving me the strength. Thank you for giving me the words. Thank you for allowing me to be here. Lord, I want to continue to do your will. I want everyone here, Lord, to do your will, to have a new identity in you, Lord, to be stretched. Lord, after today, there should be evidence in everybody. They should see us differently. They should see us speak differently. They should see us carry ourselves differently and walk differently, Lord. God, your way is better than anything I could come up with. Lord, help me to remember to trust you. Lord, I pray that those here continue to lean on you and trust you. Lord, I pray for our next pastor. I know they're coming. You have already found this person. You have already prepared this person. And they will arrive when it is your will in your time. I pray for them, Lord, that transition is smoothly. I pray now that it is easy for them. In your name I pray. Amen.
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